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2: Jeden Morgen Jella.
3: 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Born from fire. 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

to the top, I've been out of shape, taking out the box, I'm an astronaut. I blasted off the planet, rock that caused catastrophe, and it matters more because I had it. Now I had, I thought about wreaking havoc on an opposition, kind of shocking, they want a static with precision. I'm automatic, quarterback, I ain't talking second, pack it up, I don't panic.

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2: How can I not leak it? I look so good, you look so good, maybe we should all leak it together. F*** it. You only live once, let the people see.

Never thought that you was like this. I took the tag off a major prices. I just spent a half a meal on a chandelier. Now you try and cut me off like a light switch. 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

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My bad, never got the memo that you never have fun while you're in the limo. Yeah, you wanna ride in six, you wanna dine in the six. But when I lean for the kiss, you said I'll probably say

a break, break. Cleaning all the plates, plates. Finna make bank, bank. Finna make history, turn his pain.